0: Country Nights Live, it's Bev Rainey and Keith Urban hanging with us. We were just talking about this. I got to see your show. It was a really intimate show the other night. And all the Yacht Rock songs, one after another. I think I understand why you called the album Flow State after watching you up there on that stage.
1: Thank you.
0: So much fun.
1: Yeah, it was really fun for us too, yeah.
0: So why did you call the album Flow State? What's the meaning behind that for you?
1: Well, I didn't plan on making a Yacht Rock record. That's the first thing. That just kind of happened organically. I went in and recorded a couple of songs just for fun in my studio, and that just kept growing and growing. And before I knew it, I went, I think I'm making a whole album of Yacht Rock covers, which never in a million years occurred to me to do. And so by the time I got to the end of the record, I thought, well, I need a title for the album. And yes, the songs fit into a category called Yacht Rock, but they really suit so many environments. So I was trying to find a title that really captured what it is. And I talk a lot about being on stage and being in the flow state. On stage is always the goal. And you can't make yourself get into the flow state. You've just got to remove everything that's in the way of it, because you're always in it. You just need to get rid of everything that's not it, and there it's there. And so the title just seemed to fit these songs perfectly.
0: That's a good point. Once you get rid of the noise, you were already in existence right there the entire time. You just have to realize that, huh?
1: Yeah, a lot of the things that we're looking for, we can't find them because you can't look for them. You already have them. You just need to get rid of everything that's not it.
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This is the Overnight Ride. Not only is it a good song, decent pickup line. I haven't tried it, but I'm trusting Cole Goodwin. Cole Goodwin, howdy on the Overnight Ride.

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11: A better life with Dr. Sanjay Gupta.
12: How often do you stop to wonder whether you should share something that's revealing, maybe even embarrassing, with a partner, a friend, or even your boss? In her new book called Revealing, The Underrated Power of Oversharing, behavioral scientist Leslie John says doing just that can help you deepen relationships that are vital to your life. We need people to trust us in order to get things like love, friendship, and career success. That's what she told us. When you make yourself vulnerable by revealing something sensitive, it does make other people trust you. In turn, when you ask someone to reveal something about themselves, showing that interest will generally lead someone to like you more. Why? Because people like to be asked about themselves, she says. It also signals that they are discriminating and choosy, but in a good way. I'm Dr. Sanjay Gupta, helping you live a better life.
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8: I'm meteorologist Cameron Lindsay with your First Alert 6 forecast in Texoma. Your temperatures out the door this morning are starting in the upper 70s to the lower 80s, along with clear skies. Now, moving into the afternoon, we are tracking another round of hot conditions with a high of 104 degrees here in the falls, sunny skies, and a breeze out of the south from 10 to 20 miles per hour. Moving into tomorrow, I still expect to see much of the same with morning temperatures in the upper 70s before highs top back out at 104 degrees and another round of sunny skies and breezy conditions. I'm meteorologist Cameron Lindsay, and this has been your First Alert forecast.
9: Mostly clear skies, 79 degrees at the KLUR studios. Good morning, happy Tuesday. I'm Bob Ray in for Big Jim again this week, kicking off a KLUR Country Mile of Music. 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

0: 99.9 KLUR, Zach Top and Guitar, wrapping up a KLUR Country Mile of Music. Well, it's Tuesday, and you know what they say about Tuesday? Beats the heck out of Monday. We'll have the weather for you here in just a couple of minutes, so stick around for that. And remember, the Hotter Than Hell 100's coming later on this month. And there's all kinds of fun stuff to do in and around the impact for those of us who just can't quite ride a bicycle 100 miles. Bring the whole family out to the impact. Hotter Than Hell weekend for music, food, and a whole lot of fun. We'll see you at the Hotter Than Hell with your hometown station.
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3: I'm meteorologist Cameron Lindsay with your First Alert 6 forecast in Texoma. Your temperatures out the door this morning are starting in the upper 70s to the lower 80s, along with clear skies. Now, moving into the afternoon, we are tracking another round of hot conditions with a high of 104 degrees here in the falls, sunny skies, and a breeze out of the south from 10 to 20 miles per hour. Moving into tomorrow, I still expect to see much of the same with morning temperatures in the upper 70s before highs top back out at 104 degrees and another round of sunny skies and breezy conditions. I'm meteorologist Cameron Lindsay, and this has been your First Alert forecast.
0: Mostly clear skies, 79 degrees at the KLUR studios. I'm Bob Ray. Thanks so much for making KLUR a part of your day. 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

0: 99.9 KLUR, that's Josh Ross, and Single Again. This is Bob Ray sitting in for Big Jim this week. 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
11: I'm meteorologist Cameron Lindsay with your First Alert 6 forecast. In Texoma, your temperatures at the door this morning are starting in the upper 70s to the lower 80s, along with clear skies. Now, moving into the afternoon, we are tracking another round of hot conditions with a high of 104 degrees here in the falls, sunny skies, and a breeze out of the south from 10 to 20 miles per hour. Moving into tomorrow, I still expect to see much of the same with morning temperatures in the upper 70s before highs top back out at 104 degrees and another round of sunny skies and breezy conditions. I'm meteorologist Cameron Lindsay, and this has been your First Alert forecast.
12: Mostly clear skies, 78 degrees at the KLUR studios. 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

0: 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It's Ella Langley and Morgan Wallen. I can't love you anymore. I'm Bob Ray. Make sure you're right here at 8 o'clock, because I'll have the next national keyword for you to text in for your chance to go to Vegas this fall and see Tim McGraw in concert. You'll even get to meet him before the show. We're talking round-trip flights for two, a two-night stay at Flamingo Las Vegas, front orchestra seats at the Coliseum at Caesar's Palace, and like I said, you'll meet Tim McGraw before the show. 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

0: 99.9 KLUR. It's Chris Jansen, me and a beer. Maybe later. This is Bob Ray sitting in for Big Jim this week. Happy Tuesday. Hope yours is starting off well. We've got a lot of great music still to come this morning. And right around the corner, we'll have the weather and a very special birthday song for everybody celebrating today. 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
4: I'm meteorologist Cameron Lindsay with your First Alert 6 forecast. In Texoma, your temperatures out the door this morning are starting in the upper 70s to the lower 80s, along with clear skies. Now, moving into the afternoon, we are tracking another round of hot conditions with a high of 104 degrees here in the falls, sunny skies, and a breeze out of the south from 10 to 20 miles per hour. Moving into tomorrow, I still expect to see much of the same with morning temperatures in the upper 70s before highs top back out at 104 degrees and another round of sunny skies and breezy conditions. I'm meteorologist Cameron Lindsay, and this has been your First Alert forecast.
0: Mostly clear skies, 78 degrees at the KLUR studios. I'm Bob Ray. 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We're going way back in country music history. 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

0: 99.9 KLUR, Zach Top and South of Sanity. I'm Bob Ray. Thanks so much for joining me this morning as I sit in for Big Jim Russell. 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
8: I'm meteorologist Cameron Lindsay with your First Alert 6 forecast. In Texoma, your temperatures at the door this morning are starting in the upper 70s to the lower 80s, along with clear skies. Now, moving into the afternoon, we are tracking another round of hot conditions with a high of 104 degrees here in the falls, sunny skies, and a breeze out of the south from 10 to 20 miles per hour. Moving into tomorrow, I still expect to see much of the same with morning temperatures in the upper 70s before highs top back out at 104 degrees and another round of sunny skies and breezy conditions. I'm meteorologist Cameron Lindsay, and this has been your First Alert forecast.
1: Mostly sunny skies, 80 degrees at the KLUR studios. I'm Bob Ray, in for Big Jim. Here in just a little bit, we'll be talking to the folks from Hospice about a special program they have coming up. But right now, it's Cody Johnson kicking off a KLUR Country Mile of Music on 99.9 KLUR.

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That's Hudson Westbrook and Miranda Lambert. House Again. I'm Bob Ray, rolling through a KLUR Country Mile of Music. 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

0: 99.9 KLUR. That's After Midnight from Nate Smith and Tyler Hubbard. I'm Bob Ray, sitting in for Big Jim this week. And we have some special guests in the studio. Courtney Pope and Sydney Reese from Hospice. Good morning, ladies.
1: Good morning.
0: Get up close to that microphone so we can hear you.
1: Good morning.
0: That's much better. All right. Tell us what you have coming up on August the 22nd at Hospice.
1: Yeah. So we have a Growing Through Grief professional symposium mm-hmm. for mental health professionals, educators, school counselors in our community. And it's all about raising awareness and advancing care for grieving children, mm-hmm. Grieving children and families in our community.
0: Yeah, and that's really important to take care of those kids, especially during a time like this. Sydney, what do you do with the program? Are you helping organize the event or?
1: Yeah, so I'm the children's program specialist uh-huh. at Hospice. So I am basically directing the whole thing. Of course, with the lovely help of Courtney. But yeah, we're just kind of rocking and rolling and doing what we can to make this as educational and impactful as possible.
0: All right. Is there anything you want to add?
2: I do want to add that Hospice of Wichita Falls has done an amazing job, I feel, with providing grief support to our community for the past 41 years.
0: Yeah.
2: That's how old Hospice of Wichita Falls is.
0: Oh, yeah.
2: We just celebrated our 20th birthday of Camp Grinnegan over the summer.
0: Right.
2: And so in trying to think outside of the box, Sydney did an amazing job applying for this grant. And then also recognizing that we don't at Hospice of Wichita Falls get to see all of the grieving kids in our community. And there are so many amazing professionals. I'm really excited for this opportunity to bring all these professionals into the same room to learn from each other also.
0: That sounds great. So tell us again when it is and how folks get signed up for it.
1: It is on August 22nd from 8 a.m. to 5 p.m. And there is a QR code on our Facebook page, Hospice of Wichita Falls Facebook page, and it can take you directly to the registration link there. We have our own event page specifically for it. There's lots of information on there about what speakers and presentations we're going to have. So if they need any more information, that is a really wonderful place to
0: just head over to the Hospice Facebook page for all the details.
1: Yes, absolutely.
0: All right. Well, Courtney, Sydney, thank y'all so much for coming in and giving us the details. Hopefully you'll have a big turnout for your event.
2: Thank you, sir.
0: You bet. All right. We've got the weather coming up next and more great music on the way. Keep it here.
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8: I'm meteorologist Cameron Lindsay with your First Alert 6 forecast in Texoma. Your temperatures at the door this morning are starting in the upper 70s to the lower 80s, along with clear skies. Now, moving into the afternoon, we are tracking another round of hot conditions with a high of 104 degrees here in the falls, sunny skies, and a breeze out of the south from 10 to 20 miles per hour. Moving into tomorrow, I still expect to see much of the same with morning temperatures in the upper 70s before highs top back out at 104 degrees and another round of sunny skies and breezy conditions. I'm meteorologist Cameron Lindsay, and this has been your First Alert forecast.
9: Sunny skies, 84 degrees at the KLUR studios. I'm Bob Ray, sitting in for Big Jim this week, kicking off a KLUR Country Mile of Music for a working Tuesday. 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

0: 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It's George Burge and Luke Bryan. Ride, ride, ride. I'm Bob Ray, riding the wave of another KLUR Country Mile of Music. 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

0: 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Zach John King, get to drinking, closing out another KLUR Country Mile of Music. 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

99.9 KLUI. That's Chris Jansen. I'm Bob Ray. Happy Tuesday. We're bringing you another KLUR Country Mile of Music. Here's Lainey Wilson on 99.9 KLUR.

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0: 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It's Morgan Wallen, just in case, closing out another KLUR Country Mile of Music. I'm Bob Ray. Happy Tuesday. Taco Tuesday. Maybe my favorite day of the week. Well, right after Friday, Saturday, and Sunday anyway. Well, today is a very special day. Today is National Son and Daughter Day. Every August 11th, celebrate your children. Do something special to let them know just how special they are. Not sure how siblings will share this day, especially brothers and sisters, but enjoy it. Happy Sons and Daughters Day from your friends here at KLUR.
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11: I'm meteorologist Cameron Lindsay with your First Alert 6 forecast. In Texoma, your temperatures at the door this morning are starting in the upper 70s to the lower 80s, along with clear skies. Now, moving into the afternoon, we are tracking another round of hot conditions with a high of 104 degrees here in the falls, sunny skies, and a breeze out of the south from 10 to 20 miles per hour. Moving into tomorrow, I still expect to see much of the same with morning temperatures in the upper 70s before highs top back out at 104 degrees and another round of sunny skies and breezy conditions. I'm meteorologist Cameron Lindsay, and this has been your First Alert forecast.
0: Sunshine and 89 degrees.
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0: 99.9 KLUR. That's Tyler Hubbard. I'm Bob Ray. Hope you're having a great Tuesday. Plenty more great country music. Where that came from is, of course, just minutes away. Wanted to remind you to watch out for extra bicycles out and about on the road. Folks getting ready for the Hotter Than Hell 100. It'll be here before you know it. 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
1: Forget chasing luck in Vegas. 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Tim McGraw returns to Sin City this fall, and one lucky fan will win the trip of a lifetime. 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

0: 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That's Drew Baldridge. She's Somebody's Daughter. Closing out another KLUR Country Mile of Music. Happy Tuesday. This is Bob Ray. Time now for KLUR's Country Good News. Well, Gary LaVox, the lead singer for Rascal Flatts, has helped raise $1.25 million with a benefit concert out in Nashville for the Folds of Honor charity. Now, Folds of Honor is a nonprofit organization that provides educational scholarships to the spouses and children of America's fallen or disabled military service members and first responders. Thanks to Rascal Flatts, Gary LaVox, for helping support Fields of Honor. That's today's KLUR Country Good News.
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6: I'm meteorologist Cameron Lindsay with your First Alert 6 forecast. In Texoma, your temperatures at the door this morning are starting in the upper 70s to the lower 80s, along with clear skies. Now, moving into the afternoon, we are tracking another round of hot conditions with a high of 104 degrees here in the falls, sunny skies, and a breeze out of the south from 10 to 20 miles per hour. Moving into tomorrow, I still expect to see much of the same with morning temperatures in the upper 70s before highs top back out at 104 degrees and another round of sunny skies and breezy conditions. I'm meteorologist Cameron Lindsay, and this has been your First Alert forecast.
0: Mostly sunny skies, 93 degrees.
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0: 99.9 KLUR. It's Chase Matthew holding it down. I'm Bob Ray. Thanks a lot for joining me this morning. How would you like to go to Vegas this fall and not only see Tim McGraw in concert from some sweet seats, but you'll also get to meet him before the show? Text the national keyword VOICE, V-O-I-C-E, to 95819. 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
4: 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I'm Bob Ray. 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Today's Blue Plate Special is all about being happy. Here's Blake Shelton and Gwen Stefani, Happy Anywhere, on KLUR's Country Kitchen.

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That's Hardy. I'm Bob Ray. Thanks for joining me here at lunchtime. We're bringing you more of your favorite KLUR country. 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

0: 99.9 KLUR. That's a low cash. Hometown home. Closing out another KLUR Country Mile of Music here on KLUR's Country Kitchen. I'm Bob Ray. Right around the corner, we'll have the weather and the next serving of our Blue Plate Special. It's all about being happy today here on KLUR's Country Kitchen. Don't forget, Modern Hell Hunter is going to be here before you know it. Going to be a great time all around the MPEC. Even if you're not riding in the race, you're going to want to be there. Of course, the race is going on, live music, a vendor show, lots to see, lots to do. 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
10: I'm meteorologist Cameron Lindsay with your First Alert 6 forecast. In Texoma, your temperatures out the door this morning are starting in the upper 70s to the lower 80s, along with clear skies. Now, moving into the afternoon, we are tracking another round of hot conditions with a high of 104 degrees here in the falls, sunny skies, and a breeze out of the south from 10 to 20 miles per hour. Moving into tomorrow, I still expect to see much of the same with morning temperatures in the upper 70s before highs top back out at 104 degrees and another round of sunny skies and breezy conditions. I'm meteorologist Cameron Lindsay, and this has been your First Alert forecast.
0: Mostly sunny skies, 97 degrees.
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0: Time for the next serving of our Blue Plate Special. Today, it's all about being happy. Here's Kenny Chesney, Happy Does, on KLUR's Country Kitchen.
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0: 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That's Morgan Wallen. I'm Bob Ray. Coming up at 2 o'clock, I'll have the next national keyword for you to text in for your chance to go to Vegas to see Tim McGraw in concert. Plus, you'll get to meet him before the show. 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

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After all the bars are closed, I'm Bob Ray. 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I hope you're happy now on 99.9 KLUR's Country Kitchen.

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99.9 KLUR, that's Dylan Scott. I'm Bob Ray, bringing you a KLUR Country Mile of Music for your working Tuesday. Here's Josh Ross on 99.9 KLUR. It's

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0: 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It's Megan Maroney and Medicine closing out another KLUR Country Mile of Music. Because as you know, music is a great medicine. I'm Bob Ray. We'll take a look at the weather here in just a couple of minutes. But I was just thinking. I was thinking back to when my wife and I got hitched. You know, I made my wife's dream come true when we got married in a castle. Although you wouldn't have thought it from her face as we were bouncing around.
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11: I'm meteorologist Cameron Lindsay with your First Alert 6 forecast. In Texoma, your temperatures out the door this morning are starting in the upper 70s to the lower 80s, along with clear skies. Now, moving into the afternoon, we are tracking another round of hot conditions with a high of 104 degrees here in the falls, sunny skies, and a breeze out of the south from 10 to 20 miles per hour. Moving into tomorrow, I still expect to see much of the same with morning temperatures in the upper 70s before highs top back out at 104 degrees and another round of sunny skies and breezy conditions. I'm meteorologist Cameron Lindsay, and this has been your First Alert forecast.
0: Plenty of sunshine, 99 degrees.
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0: 99.9 KLUR, that's Riley Green and Worst Way. I'm Bob Ray. Thanks so much for making KLUR part of your Taco Tuesday. Hope you got some tacos today. If not, don't worry, there's still time. And there is no shortage of tacos here in town. There is a shortage of blood down at our Blood Institute. 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

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That's Riley Green and Ella Langley. Don't mind if I do. I'm Bob Ray. Do you mind if I continue our KLUR Country Mile of Music? 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

0: 99.9 KLUR. That's Zach John King putting the lid on another KLUR Country Mile of Music. Well, happy Taco Tuesday. I'm Bob Ray. Still waiting on my tacos. They told me they're bringing me some. Up next, we'll check the forecast. But right now, it's time to take a look at KLUR's greeting card of the day. We want to help you pick out just the right card for that special someone in your life. Today's greeting card of the day, happy birthday. Don't worry, no one else knows what they're doing either.
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8: I'm meteorologist Cameron Lindsay with your First Alert 6 forecast. In Texoma, your temperatures at the door this morning are starting in the upper 70s to the lower 80s, along with clear skies. Now, moving into the afternoon, we are tracking another round of hot conditions with a high of 104 degrees here in the falls, sunny skies, and a breeze out of the south from 10 to 20 miles per hour. Moving into tomorrow, I still expect to see much of the same with morning temperatures in the upper 70s before highs top back out at 104 degrees and another round of sunny skies and breezy conditions. I'm meteorologist Cameron Lindsay, and this has been your First Alert forecast.
0: Mostly sunny skies, 101 degrees.
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I'm Bob Ray, in for Steve Bailey, rolling through a KLUR country mile of music. 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

0: 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It's Parker McCollum and Handle on You, closing out another KLUR Country Mile of Music. I'm Bob Ray in for Steve, and this is KLUR's Countdown to Quitting Time. Less than 2 hours to go before we get to head to the house. We've got the weather for you here in just a couple of minutes, and plenty more of your favorite country music. 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
10: I'm meteorologist Cameron Lindsay with your First Alert 6 forecast. In Texoma, your temperatures at the door this morning are starting in the upper 70s to the lower 80s, along with clear skies. Now, moving into the afternoon, we are tracking another round of hot conditions with a high of 104 degrees here in the falls, sunny skies, and a breeze out of the south from 10 to 20 miles per hour. Moving into tomorrow, I still expect to see much of the same with morning temperatures in the upper 70s before highs top back out at 104 degrees and another round of sunny skies and breezy conditions. I'm meteorologist Cameron Lindsay, and this has been your First Alert forecast.
0: Mostly sunny skies, 101 degrees.
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What? It's Steve Bailey Afternoons. He keeps the KLUR country turned up and the Daily Bailey rolling every afternoon. It's Pasadena to Wichita Falls with plenty of stops in between. 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

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I'm Bob Ray, in for Steve Bailey this week. 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

0: 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That's Warren Zeters and Pretty Little Poison closing out another KLUR Country Mile of Music. I'm Bob Ray, sitting in for Steve Bailey this week. Join us August 21st and 22nd down at the KYC. It's time again for the Wichita Falls PRCA Rodeo. 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The best cowboys and cowgirls in the country. 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
7: I'm meteorologist Cameron Lindsay with your First Alert 6 forecast. In tech, some of your temperatures at the door this morning are starting in the upper 70s to the lower 80s, along with clear skies. Now, moving into the afternoon, we are tracking another round of hot conditions with a high of 104 degrees here in the falls, sunny skies, and a breeze out of the south from 10 to 20 miles per hour. Moving into tomorrow, I still expect to see much of the same with morning temperatures in the upper 70s before highs top back out at 104 degrees and another round of sunny skies and breezy conditions. I'm meteorologist Cameron Lindsay, and this has been your First Alert forecast.
0: Partly cloudy skies, 102 degrees.
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0: 99.9 KLUR. It's Blake Shelton. Stay country or die trying. This is your old buddy Bob. Oh, it's getting awful close to quitting time on this Taco Tuesday. Speaking of tacos, who do you think has the best tacos in town, huh? Yeah? There's so many great taco places in town, I can't pick a favorite. I just hit a different one each time so I can enjoy them all. Get you some tacos for dinner, all right? And wherever you go, tell them your old buddy Bob sent you from your hometown station.
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99.9 KLUR. It's Josh Ross and Single Again. I'm Bob Ray. It is almost quitting time on this working Tuesday. Up next, I have another KLUR Country Mile of Music for your ride home. Just to put a smile on your face before you see your family when you get home. And here in about a half an hour, I'll have KLUR's Dad Joke of the Day. You can share that with them when you get to the house. It's not a good joke. Maybe not a bad joke. It's a dad joke. 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

0: 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Zach Top Guitar closing out another KLUR Country Mile of Music. I'm Bob Ray, sitting in for Steve Bailey again this week. I've got the weather for you here right around the corner and plenty more great country music as you head for home. And right now, it's time for KLUR's Dad Joke of the Day. Sure, it may be a bad joke, but it's a dad joke. Here's today's dad joke of the day. I wish I could clean mirrors for a living. Why? It's just something I could see myself doing.
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10: I'm meteorologist Cameron Lindsay with your First Alert 6 forecast in Texoma. Your temperatures at the door this morning are starting in the upper 70s to the lower 80s, along with clear skies. Now, moving into the afternoon, we are tracking another round of hot conditions with a high of 104 degrees here in the falls, sunny skies, and a breeze out of the south from 10 to 20 miles per hour. Moving into tomorrow, I still expect to see much of the same with morning temperatures in the upper 70s before highs top back out at 104 degrees and another round of sunny skies and breezy conditions. I'm meteorologist Cameron Lindsay, and this has been your First Alert forecast.
0: Partly cloudy skies, 101 degrees.
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1: What?
0: It's Steve Bailey Afternoons. He keeps the KLUR country turned up and the Daily Bailey rolling every afternoon. It's Pasadena to Wichita Falls with plenty of stops in between. This is Steve Bailey on 99.9 KLUR.

0: 99.9 KLUR. It's Morgan Wallen. Been by now. I'm Bob Ray. Thanks so much for joining me this evening as I sit in for Steve Bailey this week. Hope your Tuesday's a great one. Plenty more great country music is, of course, right around the corner. And coming at 6 o'clock, your next chance to get qualified for a trip to Vegas this fall. To not only see Tim McGraw in concert, but you'll get to meet him before the show. More details are on the way, so keep it right here on 99.9 KLUR.
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0: 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It's Cole Swindell, Make Heaven Crowded. I'm Bob Ray. Don't forget, coming up at 6 o'clock, I'll have the next national keyword for you to text in for a chance at a trip to Vegas this fall. You and a guest. Check it out. Round trip flights for two. A two-night stay at Flamingo Las Vegas. Front orchestra seats at the Coliseum at Caesar's Palace to see Tim McGraw in concert. And what's the cherry on top? You get to meet Tim McGraw before the show. 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

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It's Morgan Wallen and Cowgirls. I'm Bob Ray in for Steve Bailey this week. Rolling through a KLUR country mile of music. 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

0: 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It's Jason Aldean. Don't tell on me. Wrapping up a KLUR Country Mile of Music. I remember saying that to my brother and my sister when I would do something and they'd threaten to rat me out to mom and dad. Hey, don't tell on me. Here, I'll give you a quarter. You know, when you're a little kid, a quarter's a lot of money, right? It's time now for some KLUR words of wisdom. Remember, being an adult is like folding a fitted sheet. No one really knows how.
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7: I'm meteorologist Cameron Lindsay with your First Alert 6 forecast. In Texoma, your temperatures at the door this morning are starting in the upper 70s to the lower 80s, along with clear skies. Now, moving into the afternoon, we are tracking another round of hot conditions with a high of 104 degrees here in the falls, sunny skies, and a breeze out of the south from 10 to 20 miles per hour. Moving into tomorrow, I still expect to see much of the same with morning temperatures in the upper 70s before highs top back out at 104 degrees and another round of sunny skies and breezy conditions. I'm meteorologist Cameron Lindsay, and this has been your First Alert forecast.
0: Mostly sunny skies, 103 degrees.
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0: 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It's Thomas Rhett, Jordan and Davis. Ain't a bad life. I'm Bob Ray, in for Steve Bailey. Time for me to head for the house. I'll be back with you tomorrow morning, 6 a.m., as I fill in for Big Jim, as I fill in for me, and as I fill in for Steve Bailey. It's a long day, but I have a whole lot of fun sitting here playing all this great country music for you. So join me tomorrow starting at 6. It'll be a working Wednesday with 99.9 KLUR.
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